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3: Yeah, jo log WhatsApp par business account chalate hain yani WhatsApp business ka istemal karte hain data features ke sath less ye WhatsApp business. 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Ji haan, Meta khinchne wala hai aap se moda paisa, kyunki WhatsApp business API par ab hogi 14 paise ki ek message. Aur ye jo niyam hai Meta ki taraf se lagu kare jane hain from October. 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Ab sawal puchne to bante hain, so ask anything. 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